0: 20th pitch of the inning. Walker checks his swing and takes a sweeper outside. Two balls, two strikes.
1: Did a nice job of laying off of that. He's not going to hit every sweeper down and away. No one does. But a much, much better approach on that pitch this season.
0: A lead at second base for J.J. Weatherholt. He singled and advanced on a ground out. With two outs, the 2-2 pitch for Walker. Way high and outside in a full count. If Walker gets on, Nootbaar will have a chance in the first inning. The Cardinals have won 3 out of 5 with the Padres. They played very well against the Padres in San Diego. Losing out in extra innings the last day. The pitch, a swing and a hot shot to the second baseman. Tatis backs up to the outfield grass, gloves it, and throws out Walker. The Cardinals strand a runner in scoring position. After one, no score.
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0: 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Some fans looking on from the pool deck up at One Cardinal Way, right across the street here from Busch Stadium, as Andre Pallante goes to work against the Padres in the second inning. Their cleanup batter is Xander Bogaerts, former Boston Red Sox infielder. He takes strike one right down the middle. Good pitching can be contagious, can't it?
1: It absolutely can, and strike one is still the best pitch in baseball.
0: What's the second best?
1: Strike two.
0: There's a ball high, one ball, one strike. Pallante goes after Bogaerts, Gavin Sheets, and Samed Taylor. The pitch on the way, check swing, and that's taken low on the appeal, no swing. James Jean is umpiring at first base, extending the arms. So it's a 2-1 count to the leadoff batter in the second inning. A fly out and a couple of ground outs for Pallante in the first. His pitch, and that ball's hit in the air, foul, going out of play off to the right. 2-2. Bogaerts, 33 years old from Aruba, 0-3. He struck out twice facing Dustin May last night. Bogaerts is 4 for his last 20, 4 runs scored, 4 walks. He struck out 5 times. Pallante's pitch, hot shot foul behind their third base coach, and that's Bob Henley.

0: Right-hander Gordon Graceffo. But come the eighth inning, that's Stanek's. Stanek has retired the first two. The 2-2 pitch. A high pop-up foul. That's going out of play off to the left.
1: Really is amazing how Stanek was able to come back after that really rough outing and just kind of get back on track again. I mean, that's hard.
0: Three up, three down inning after giving up three home runs the night before and losing a one-run game.
1: And Ollie felt like, you know what, we got to have him do it. We need him.
0: The 2-2 pitch, a swing and a miss, and Duran strikes out. Stanek strikes out Wagner and Duran in a 3-up, 3-down eighth. The Cardinals come up in the eighth, leading 3-2.
2: The Ballard's Walleye Fishing Trip of a Lifetime is August 9th through the 13th. 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
0: Wandy Peralta was the opener in game one of our series here last night, and he comes on to work in the bottom of the eighth inning, facing left, left, right in the Cardinal batting order. Nathan Church is walking to the plate.
1: Peralta has great numbers against the Cardinals in his career, and last night, well, that was part of it. He actually had a very quick 1-2-3 inning with a strikeout of Weatherholt. And he's going to face lefty-lefty and then Herrera here in the bottom of the eighth. The Cardinals could use an insurance run.
0: And Church with the first pitch has strike one. For Marinaccio, 1 1/3 innings, one hit, followed by a walk, a strikeout, and a hit by pitch. Here's a swing and a ground ball foul first base side. Two strikes on Church. The starter, Michael King, gave up the three runs to the Cardinals over 4 1/3. Yuki Matsui, 1 1/3, one hit, one walk, one strikeout. 1 1/3, one hit, one walk, one strikeout, a hit batter for Marinaccio. King also hit a batter. The hit by pitch, in both cases, Herrera. The two-strike pitch, served foul off to the left. A defensive swing there by Nathan Church. In a game brought to you by Budweiser, official beer sponsor of Major League Baseball. Crack open the game with Budweiser. Enjoy unrivaled flavor and refreshment. 3-2 Cardinals, bottom of the eighth inning. The Cardinals have out hit the Padres tonight, 7-4. Here's Peralta's pitch. Church hits that in the air down the left field line, and that is going to fall foul. No play for Gavin Sheets. Sheets back to his position in left field. He's playing left with Jackson Merrill in center and Samad Taylor, the good speed in right field. Way off the third baseline, Machado plays like a shortstop for the left-handed batting Nathan Church. The pitch, Church takes up and away. One ball, two strikes. Nathan has been on with an RBI.

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7: 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Mason Miller from the Padres, who's right now on bereavement leave, he's second on that list with 19. And Riley O'Brien is now part of a group of individuals tied for third with 18. 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Cardinals do get this win over the Padres behind Andre Pallante, seven strong innings, two runs, four hits, six strikeouts, no walks. And just a little while ago, inside of the Cardinals clubhouse, Pallante spoke about his day.
8: Yeah, I felt like I come through a lot of competitive in the zone, my good locations, and got some contact. So it was weak, and you know, did a good job of not giving them any free passes. So good thing that we were able to score enough runs to get the win today.
9: They always say that pitching can be contagious. Do you take any inspiration from what May did last night?
8: Yeah, I didn't want to show him up, so I had to make sure I gave him the hit at some point. But he did yesterday. It was phenomenal, and you get to watch it, learn from it, from what they're not seeing well, what he's doing really good. So, yeah, I think for sure when one guy pitches well, you know, especially with the bullpen, right? Like the starter goes deep in the games, the reliever comes in, gets a fresh inning, gets a clean inning, doesn't have to throw three times a week.

0: time in 3 days, feel a little bit better, and for sure. So, yeah.
1: How are you by what Mason Wynn is able to do out there to support?
0: He's so good. Even when I'm trying to sabotage him, he still can make the place close. But he's amazing there. We're really lucky to have him.
2: How'd you describe your mindset when something does go wrong now to take that deep breath and make sure it doesn't spiral?
0: Yeah, I think, it all comes back to being confident in my ability to execute my pitches. If I know that my stuff plays, especially when I'm attacking my good spots, and as long as I have the confidence and the ability to do that, I'll have success.
3: Andre, in that sixth inning after they get those back-to-back 12 hits, is that kind of moment there where you're able to slow down and just kind of, stay honed in on the next batter?
0: Yeah, I mean, I think I had an idea of how I wanted to attack him from before the inning started, and felt like I just was able to execute pitches enough. I'm giving him chase one out, so 3-2, and yeah.
3: What's the reaction when in the seventh when that ABS challenge overturned that strike?
0: Yeah, I mean, I thought the one to Bogarts was going to be down, so I was expecting it to be 1-2. But I thought the curveball to Sheets was a strike. And so I had a feeling that one might be, but the Bogarts one I thought was going to be a ball. So, I'll take both of them.
4: You talked about, hitting the good spots. Is that even more so focused for you as opposed to even just like having the walks, or is it sort of hand in hand,
0: right? I feel like, early count, being really aggressive in the zone. Even if you miss your perfect spot, being aggressive in the zone will pay off in the long run. And then once it comes to, a little bit later in the count, when you really need to execute a pitch, you feel like I've done a good job of already establishing that I'm filling up the zone and then expanding.
5: That's Cardinals starting pitcher and winning pitcher Andre Pallante, as the Cardinals do get the win tonight by a 3-2 score. Now they look for a series sweep and look to get 10 games above 500 tomorrow afternoon back here at Busch Stadium. The Cardinals are going to be sending right-hand pitcher Kyle Leahy to the mound. He is 5-3 with a 4.64 ERA. 1:15 first pitch tomorrow. That means our coverage is set to begin at 12:20. For the voice of the Cardinals, John Rooney and Ricky Horton, who had the call of the game, Mike Clay, in addition to on-site producer engineer Jim Jackson. Our studio producer engineers tonight have been both Kyle Sixta and Grant Salzman. Michael Langston tonight served as our booth assistant and clubhouse reporter. Ben Boyd is the manager of the Cardinals Radio Network. For all those folks, I'm Matt Pauly, thanking you for being tuned in tonight. Cardinals get the win over the Padres 3-2. We're back at you tomorrow for more Cardinals baseball right here on the Cardinals Radio Network, powered by Graybar.
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9: Hey guys, today is Arborist Appreciation Day. 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
6: 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Aerosmith, I'm a little late with that, aren't I? 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Aerosmith, Billy Idol, what else I got? 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It looks like Bam Bam's in next.
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1: What we've got here is failure to communicate. Some men you just can't reach. So you get what we had here last week, which is the way he wants it. Well, he gets it. I don't like.

0: Getting ready to kick off that Madison Square Garden residency. That is Bon Jovi, Living on a Prayer, here on a Tuesday night. Thank you for stopping by. We've got Living Color on the way, also Zeppelin, the Black Crowes, and we are back with Queen. So hang tight.
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2: Fairly quiet conditions throughout the rest of the afternoon with temperatures running in the low 80s. We become partly cloudy tonight to low 68, then sunny, windy, and hot on Wednesday. We'll reach 94 for the high. It'll be clear Wednesday night down to 65, then sunny and near 80 on Thursday. I'm meteorologist Ann Holliday.
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Green Day cracking open the final hour of your Tuesday. It is Bam Bam with the Steve Miller Band on the way, Fleetwood Mac, Def Leppard, and now the original lineup of Van Halen.

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From Eliminator, it's ZZ Top, Sharp Dressed Man, rocking and rolling all night long. Thank you for stopping by. 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

0: there on the road and just kicked off that tour. Everything is sounding fantastic. In fact, they are going to be coming up, Thursday night? They'll be in Mexico City before headed to Dallas coming up the 24th. So I think those shows are selling out. They keep adding shows left and right, so head on over to their website. Keep track of them. I think if you're a Rush fan, you're definitely going to want to catch them.
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2: Fairly quiet conditions throughout the rest of the afternoon with temperatures running in the low 80s. We become partly cloudy tonight to low 68. Then sunny, windy, and hot on Wednesday. We'll reach 94 for the high. It'll be clear Wednesday night down to 65 and sunny and near 80 on Thursday. I'm meteorologist Ann Holliday.

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0: from 1984. That's Bruce Springsteen, Born in the USA, as we wind down our time together on this Tuesday. Hope you have a great Wednesday. I'll see you back here tomorrow night. And until then, my friend, be good. Be careful. Bye-bye.
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1: Fairly quiet conditions throughout the rest of the afternoon with temperatures running in the low 80s. We become partly cloudy tonight to low 68, then sunny, windy, and hot on Wednesday. We'll reach 94 for the high. It'll be clear Wednesday night down to 65, then sunny and near 80 on Thursday. I'm meteorologist Ann Holliday.
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1: Fairly quiet conditions throughout the rest of the afternoon with temperatures running in the low 80s. We become partly cloudy tonight to low 68, then sunny, windy, and hot on Wednesday. We'll reach 94 for the high. It'll be clear Wednesday night down to 65, then sunny and near 80 on Thursday. I'm meteorologist Ann Holliday.
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0: KY102, rocking the heartland.
1: Fairly quiet conditions throughout the rest of the afternoon with temperatures running in the low 80s. We become partly cloudy tonight to low 68, then sunny, windy, and hot on Wednesday. We'll reach 94 for the high. It'll be clear Wednesday night down to 65, then sunny and near 80 on Thursday. I'm meteorologist Dan Holliday.
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1: Fairly quiet conditions throughout the rest of the afternoon with temperatures running in the low 80s. We become partly cloudy tonight. Low 68, then sunny, windy, and hot on Wednesday. We'll reach 94 for the high. It'll be clear Wednesday night, down to 65, then sunny and near 80 on Thursday. I'm meteorologist Dan Holliday.
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KY 102, the rock you grew up with, the music you still love. 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
1: Partly cloudy this morning. It is going to be sunny, windy, and hot today. We should get to 94 for the high, and a wind advisory officially goes into effect. Clear overnight and breezy down to 65. Partly sunny and not as warm on Thursday with a high near 80. Friday's high, 87. I'm meteorologist Dan Holliday.
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You're now cruising with Cato. Grab your stuff and let's go.

0: Ooh, you know, I do feel a little bit like an animal today.
1: I second that.
0: Yeah, you feel like an animal every day. Hold on tight, my friends. You are now cruising with Cattle through the morning. Grab your coffee and buckle up. We're about to kickstart the old heart with a little Motley Crue.
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3: Partly cloudy this morning. It is going to be sunny, windy, and hot today. We should get to 94 for the high, and a wind advisory officially goes into effect. Clear overnight and breezy down to 65. Partly sunny and not as warm on Thursday with a high near 80. Friday's high, 87. I'm meteorologist Dan Holliday.

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0: little CCR for you. Before that, it was Bad Company, Feel Like Making Love. I don't know about you, but I pretty much feel like that every single day. I'm not quite old enough to forget about it just yet, but I do forget where I put my keys 10 minutes ago. Hold on tight, man. We have got a long set of classic rock coming your way. Going to kick it off with a little Van Halen, maybe some Stones, and some Rush. So download the app and take me with you.
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1: News headlines. Elwood police have James Marsh Sr. in Doniphan County Jail. Bond set at $75,000 on felony counts, mistreatment of a dependent adult, aggravated domestic battery, and theft tied to a riding lawnmower. Preliminary hearings are set for June 18th. Nashville resident Elliot Smakel is on a coast-to-coast walk, and he's not slowing down. Passing through St. Joseph on day 49, he's heading west on U.S. Highway 36, raising $20,000 for Monroe Carroll Jr. Children's Hospital at Vanderbilt. 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

0: That was me. 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I'm sorry if you did too. 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REM coming up.
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2: Partly cloudy this morning. It is going to be sunny, windy, and hot today. We should get to 94 for the high, and a wind advisory officially goes into effect. Clear overnight and breezy down to 65. Partly sunny and not as warm on Thursday with a high near 80. Friday's high, 87. I'm meteorologist Dan Holliday.
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0: That one's for all the war pigs out there. Little Black Sabbath, and we are cruising through the morning. You're cruising with Cato, man, so grab your coffee, buckle up. We ain't looking for nothing but a good time, my friends. Soon as we come back, it's a long set of classic rock, kicking it off with Poison.
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2: News headlines. Elwood police have James Marsh Sr. in Doniphan County Jail on a $75,000 bond, felony counts of mistreatment of a dependent adult, aggravated domestic battery, and theft of a riding lawnmower. Two separate cases. Preliminary hearings are set for June 18th. Nashville resident Elliot Smakel is on a coast-to-coast walk, and he's keeping a steady westbound pace on U.S. Highway 36. He reached St. Joseph on day 49, raising $20,000 for Monroe Carroll Jr. Children's Hospital at Vanderbilt. Across Atchison, Brown, Buchanan, Doniphan, Gentry, and Nottoway counties, free summer meals for children are being served May through August at schools, community centers, churches, and parks. 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

0: Doing a little crying with Steven Tyler and Aerosmith as we cruise through the morning, man. Hold on tight. We're about to get hot-blooded up in here with some Foreigner. Plus, I got Peter Gabriel, that little old band from Texas, and Dire Straits on the way. You don't want to miss out, so go ahead, download the app. I fit in your pocket.
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2: Partly cloudy this morning. It is going to be sunny, windy, and hot today. We should get to 94 for the high, and a wind advisory officially goes into effect. Clear overnight and breezy down to 65. Partly sunny and not as warm on Thursday with a high near 80. Friday's high, 87. I'm meteorologist Dan Holliday.
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0: pretty much life for me every day, getting my money for nothing and the chicks for free. 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
1: News headlines. Elwood police arrested James Marsh Sr. in two separate felony cases, mistreatment of a dependent adult and aggravated domestic battery, plus theft of a riding lawnmower. He's held in the Doniphan County Jail on $75,000 bond, with preliminary hearings set for June 18th. Nashville resident Elliot Smetchkel is on a coast-to-coast walk, and the miles are stacking up fast. He passed through St. Joseph on day 49, heading west on U.S. Highway 36, raising $20,000 for Monroe Carroll Jr. Children's Hospital at Vanderbilt. 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Schools, community centers, churches, and parks are serving nutritious meals from May through August at posted times. 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

0: The Foo Fighters, they're learning to fly, and that is something that I probably will never do, man. Don't like flying. Could care less for it. Done it a few times, but I could go the rest of my life and never fly again. I mean, look at all the plane crashes lately. I mean, just one outside of KC with the parachuters, the B-52, and problems with this, near misses everywhere. It's not for me. It might be for you. Maybe you fly a lot. I don't know. Maybe it's nothing. Maybe I'm just a scaredy cat. I don't know. Either way, I think I'll stick to driving. All right, man, my time is up. Appreciate you hanging out today. We'll be back tomorrow to do it all again. You know what to do between now and then. Look out for yourself, your family, your friends. That's all you've got in this world.
1: I second that.
0: That's why we're friends, my friend. Gonna leave you with a long set of classic rock. Always come as you are, never change a thing. Peace.
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1: Because the price may go up after that. There may not be any seats left. They'll have to evaluate after June 30th. So you want a seat on the bus, do it by June 30th, it sounds like.
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rocking the heartland, KY102. Welcome to your Wednesday. I am Darren Dunn. We'll talk more after Bon Jovi right now. Don Henley.

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0: KY102. Darren Dunn alongside you, setting you up for a full day of success, not just some of it. Keep it close. Red Hot Chili Peppers on the way next. What can you expect out of me today? Well, we'll do a slow speed chase later this hour. Define it, get you things that make you go, Plus the ever-changing game, the name game, and the quiz question, all here today with Darren Dunn.
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0: Rocking the Heartland, KY102. It was a slow speed chase. Darren Dunn with you. Keep it close. Van Halen on the way next. Meet Brian. He led police on a slow speed chase after officers tried to pull him over. Now, Brian was riding a beat up motorcycle. They said sounded like a weed eater. He refused to pull over when officers tried to stop him for driving without lights or license plate. So he took off and topped out at 15 miles per hour. Officers finally cornered him. They found out he'd been booked in January for street racing. And it's safe to assume he was using a different motorcycle back in January. If not, zero chance he won any races.
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0: Rocking the Heartland, KY102. Can you define it? Darren Dunn with you, Green Day on the way next. Adulthood before us again. How would you define it? Describe it if you had to in a way we haven't already. Let's define it. Adulthood, eating the pizza crust, not because you like it, but because you paid for it.
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2: A wind advisory goes into effect today as a deep area of low pressure passes by. Temperatures soaring to around 94 with wind gusts up to 45 miles per hour. And the wind switches to the northwest. Clear overnight, low 65. Partly sunny near 80 on Thursday, 87 on Friday. I'm meteorologist Dan Holliday.
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0: 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Time for one of those head scratchers, fist to the chin thinkers. Things that make you go, huh. I am Darren Dunn, Stone Temple Pilots, on the way next. Did you kill a plant, or did the plant just not have what it takes to thrive in a fast-paced environment?
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0: St. Joe's Classic Rock Station, KY102. The ever-changing game, can you name that brand? I am Darren Dunn, Tom Petty, on the way next. Today is National Mascot Day, so I'll give you a famous mascot. You name the brand that mascot represents. The mascot here, Chester Cheetah.
1: Cheetos.
0: That is it, yes. Who is this?
1: Ron.
0: All right, Ron, you a fan of Cheetos?
1: Yeah.
0: Yeah? Okay. You know, you get the mess on your fingers, right, when you eat Cheetos?
1: Finger looking good.
0: Yeah, okay. Last KFC, but with Cheetos, do you know what you call that residue? It has a name.
1: No idea.
0: Oh, you never heard of Cheetle?
1: Nope.
0: Okay. Well, now you know the residue from Cheetos is called Cheetle.
1: Huh.
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3: A wind advisory goes into effect today as a deep area of low pressure passes by. Temperatures soaring to around 94 with wind gusts up to 45 miles per hour. And the wind switches to the northwest. Clear overnight, till 65. Partly sunny near 80 on Thursday, 87 on Friday. I'm meteorologist Ann Holliday.
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Rocking the Heartland, KY102. The name game, a movie bio coming up after Journey. Right now, Def Leppard.

0: KY102, the name game, a movie bio. I am Darren Dunn, Aussie on the way next. Looking for a movie that came out in 2015, rated PG-13, a comedy with Will Ferrell, and the tagline, family is worth fighting for.
1: Is it Daddy's Home?
0: Daddy's Home, that is it, yeah. Who is this?
1: Emily.
0: All right, Emily, we've got Will Ferrell and Mark Wahlberg in that movie. Who's funnier between the two of those?
1: Oh, gosh, I don't know. I feel like Will Ferrell's funnier, but Mark Wahlberg's awkward. So it makes it funny.
0: Yeah, funny and awkward. Okay.
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0: 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Hate the 5th dentist.
1: I like that I can just turn it on, have a laugh, and listen to some classic rock.
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0: 0-0 with a 1350 ERA. Over four innings, nine hits, six earned runs, one homer given up, six walks, three strikeouts, and now a hit batter. Pahe still down on the right knee, getting attention at home plate. Bogarts walks to first, and the bases are loaded.
1: Felt like it got him in the side of the head. He's actually holding his, or trying to feel his left ear right now. He must have turned his head because the ball was coming in and then took it off the side of the head. He's seeing stars for sure. I mean, he's one tough dude, though.
0: He is. He's putting the helmet back on and the face mask.
1: Just said, I'm all right. I could read the lips there with Ollie Marmol.
0: Adam Olson, the Cardinal head athletic trainer, out there quickly. And Pahes stays in the game. So Brule gave up hits to Merrill Sheets. Not Merrill Sheets, but Merrill and Sheets.
1: She's a great actor. Actress.
0: No, that's Streep. Ty France, the batter. Bogarts takes his base, loading the bases. Two outs, top of the eighth, the pitch. A strike with a cutter over the inside corner to France. France is 0 for 3.
1: Roycroft has been victimized so many times by the hit by pitch, the walk, and then a little dribbler to third. He has so much movement, he gets a lot of balls topped that he just can't make a play on.
0: The one strike pitch outside, a check swing by France, one ball, one strike.
1: It's almost like you can see it coming too, John. I mean, a half dozen times more than that? I would say more.
0: He had, a walk and one of those little dribbler hits against him in Minnesota. With the runners leading all the way around, the 1-1 pitch. Way outside, two balls and a strike. The runs given up, seventh inning on, are so, so hard to get back. We have been 3-1 San Diego since the bottom of the fifth inning. Now it's 3-1 in the top of the eighth. Bases loaded, two outs for the Padres. And Roycroft on 2-1 to Ty France. A swing and a drive to left field. Nootbaar moves back and makes the catch head high. Well, that wasn't your little topper.
2: No, it
0: wasn't.
2: Thank
0: goodness it had some air under it and carried all the way to Nootbaar, leaving three on. Let's see if that can light a fire under the Cardinal offense as Adam is going to come in out of the bullpen for San Diego with the Padres leading 3-1 going to the bottom of the eighth.
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11: Cardinals baseball home runs, strikeouts, and double plays on KY1.
0: Kyle Hart worked an inning in two-thirds. The lefty did not allow a hit, didn't walk anybody, struck out one, and gives way to Jason Adam. Adam is in his 30s.

0: stuff. So, yeah, I think there's something to that.
1: You guys pride yourself on being an aggressive base running team. Is there anything you take away from some of the base running stuff today?
0: Yeah, I mean, what I would say is I trust Mason 10 out of 10 times. And that's just where I'm going to live for a long time. So that one didn't work. Yeah, but this is a guy that I trust entirely in every aspect of the game.
2: We talked about Blazin's fit in the lineup a lot, but some nice plays at third today. Have you seen his defense come along?
0: Yeah, man, his pre-pitch stuff, he was on time. He's getting off the ball well. He made two really nice plays to his backhand and accurate throws over there. So I like how loose he's playing. So hopefully we can continue down that road. But today was a good day for him defensively.
3: The consistency of Alec Burleson's back. Can you just talk about what you've been able to see from him over this 17-game stretch?
0: Yeah, he's just a professional hitter. He's one of those guys that has a really good plan and commits to it. And I've said that a ton, but that's what allows him to have success is he has a really good idea. When we talk about guys studying the game and studying the opposition, he does a really nice job of knowing exactly how he's going to be attacked and how he wants to combat it and veering from it if necessary. Yeah.
4: Was there any thought or conversation about sending Kyle back out for the seventh inning after that quick six?
0: No, because you're also looking at a innings limit at the end of this year, so you want to pick your spots as to when you do that, if you do it at all. But no, that we were fine going to the bullpen the way we did at that point.
5: That's Cardinals manager Oliver Marmol speaking to the media. Cardinals lose today, losing to the Padres 6-1. We'll hear from Kyle Leahy in just a moment. 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
17: 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Cardinals now head to Kansas City, making the short trip across the state. Cardinals will match up against the Royals tomorrow at 6:40. A battle of left-handers. Matthew Liberatore will go for St. Louis, 3-3, 4.71 ERA. Noah Cameron for Kansas City, 3-4 with a 4.11 ERA. With the 6:40 first pitch tomorrow, we'll be on the air at 5:45. For the voice of the Cardinals, John Rooney and Ricky Horton, who had the call of the game for Mike Claiborne. On-site producer, engineer, Jim Jackson. Our studio producer, engineer, was John Camp. Tom Ackerman had the pregame show. Emmett Kincannon was our booth assistant and clubhouse reporter. Ben Boyd is the manager of the St. Louis Cardinals Radio Network. For all those folks, I'm Matt Pauly, thanking you for being tuned in. We've got Cardinals baseball again tomorrow from Kansas City on the Cardinals Radio Network, powered by Graybar.
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0: Patty Benatar for the memory mind thing. Yeah, you think about her whatever you want. I happen to love her. Rolling Stones on the way. Quiet Riot, Bush, and the Stones. Did I say that? Yeah, I got ZZ Top too.
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2: Mostly clear but breezy overnight. Our low temperature will be in the mid-60s. It'll be partly sunny and not as warm on Thursday as high pressure builds in, or high near 80. Thursday night, mostly clear and 59. And for Friday, sunny and warm with a high back in the upper 80s. Saturday, thunderstorm chances return. I'm meteorologist Ann Holliday.
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1: Mike. What day is it, Mike? Leslie, guess what today is?
0: It's Wednesday, dude. Settle down. Bush, the outfield on the way. It's Quiet Riot.

0: Outfield on the Uncle Dave Radio Show. If you guys will hang on a couple of minutes, I'll get you something from Metallica. I'll try to squeeze some Ozzy in. I've got Pearl Jam and Def Leppard on the way.
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2: Mostly clear but breezy overnight. Our low temperature will be in the mid-60s. It'll be partly sunny and not as warm on Thursday as high pressure builds in, or high near 80. Thursday night, mostly clear and 59. And for Friday, sunny and warm with a high back in the upper 80s. Saturday, thunderstorm chances return. I'm meteorologist Ann Holliday.
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0: Here's another one, Bites of Dust from Queen. Nirvana, Rush, and the Stones on the way. We'll kick things off with Red Hot Chili Peppers. You stick around.
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2: Mostly clear but breezy overnight. Our low temperature will be in the mid-60s. It'll be partly sunny and not as warm on Thursday as high pressure builds in, or high near 80. Thursday night, mostly clear and 59. And for Friday, sunny and warm with a high back in the upper 80s. Saturday, thunderstorm chances return. I'm meteorologist Ann Holliday.

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